0: me a copper. You basically handed me the hammer. Had me placed a nail onto the wood. Smashed that nail firmly into the coffin when you put the milk in first. You put the milk in first. I didn't think anyone actually put the milk in first. You put me off the nail in the coffin. You gave me the air as a nail in the coffin. You texted for a bell as a nail in the coffin. Then we went on a date.
1: That was a nail in the coffin.

Thank you.

0: Huh?
1: What?
0: Book. 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
0: Radio.
1: Yip.

Nobody knows where my Johnny has gone.

airport surveying history's mess. Yesterday's lips are the best that can serve when you're channeling speech from beyond.